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1: It's 5:19 now, and thanks for listening to Morning Edition here on 90.5 WKAR. I'm Melissa Ingalls, sitting in for Mallory Begay, and the latest news headlines are coming up in 10 minutes. One story today, at least one mid-Michigan pumpkin farmer is dispelling fears about this year's batch of crops after a dry and hot summer. High heat can wilt plants and lead to smaller harvests. Brooke Sumek has worked at Uncle John's Cider Mill in St. John's for 5 years. She says the farm was prepared to ensure their crops were unscathed by the weather.
2: Our pumpkins were well-maintained this summer and irrigated, and so the dry, hot spell did not harm them. In fact, they flourished and they are looking good.
1: Michigan is one of the top pumpkin producers in the country, harvesting 105 million pounds of the gourd in 2024, according to the Michigan Farm Bureau. Stay with us. More news is coming up in just a few minutes. In Capital Region weather today, sunny skies with a high near 68, increasing clouds tonight with a low around 54, and on Wednesday, mostly sunny and breezy with a high near 73. The U.S. Senate race in Maine could help decide the balance of power in the country, and voters there have lots to say.
3: My electric bill is so high, it doesn't even make sense. It's higher than my mortgage payment.
1: In 20 minutes, we'll hear more on the issues that are animating voters in rural Maine. 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The debate will be moderated by Sherry Jones and David Andrews, along with WKAR's Sophia Salaby and Colin Jackson.
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7: Sonny and Cher. On her new album, Michelle Andeggio-Cello and her band pay tribute to those pairings, and they've recruited an all-star cast to sing along. The album is called Synonym, and it starts with a cover of this one from 1987. George Michael and Aretha Franklin. I Knew You Were Waiting for Me. First, we'll hear the original, then Michelle Indigocello's version with a wicked guest singer.
12: The first person we asked was Cynthia Erivo, and when she said yes, that just filled us with such hope and joy.

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1: 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I'm Melissa Ingalls, sitting in for Mallory Begay. Lots of coverage of the political situation in Maine this morning, and closer to home, WKAR is hosting a debate today between Michigan's 7th Congressional District candidates. The event, with Republican U.S. Representative Tom Barrett and Democratic challenger William Lawrence, will stream live at 11 a.m. on WKAR.org and News10Lansing.com. The recorded debate will be broadcast October 7th at 7 p.m. on WKAR-TV, WILX-TV and Fox 47, as well as on WKAR radio stations. The debate will be moderated by Sherry Jones and David Andrews, along with Sophia Salaby and Colin Jackson on the panel. Stay tuned for the latest news headlines from NPR and WKAR coming up in just 10 minutes. And later this hour on Morning Edition, Paramount Skydance is closing on its acquisition of Warner Brothers Discovery today. This, alongside concerns about the new company's leaders and their ties to President Trump.
2: They are willing to use their money and power to censor the news, to tear down stories that they or the president don't like.
1: We'll hear more about what to expect from this massive merger in about 20 minutes. Here's our weather forecast today. Sunny skies with a high near 68. Increasing clouds tonight with a low around 54. And on Wednesday, mostly sunny and breezy with a high near 73. 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

0: since we just lost Dolly Parton. And there's a song that she had recorded with Kenny Rogers, Islands in the Stream.
1: Islands in the Stream, that is what we are.
0: And that's the song that you chose to do with Chaka Khan. So,
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0: And that's the song that you chose to do with Chaka Khan.

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1: 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Checking the Capital Region weather forecast today, sunny skies with a high near 68, increasing clouds tonight with a low around 54, and on Wednesday, mostly sunny and breezy with a high near 73.
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2: And by MSU Music, presenting jazz orchestras with Ed Cherry, featuring the jazz guitarist and former member of Dizzy Gillespie's ensembles joining the MSU Jazz Orchestras in concert, October 11th at

from Germanic and Pennsylvanian composer, came to America in kind of the classical era and found an enclave of his folks, the Moravians in Pennsylvania, still have a Moravian enclave as well, a little bit adjacent to the Amish, as I know that very well. I'm from that area. Well, that was from the composer, Devin Moritz Michael, his Partita number 13 for Winds, played by the Pacific Classical Winds. Still to come, Frederica von Stade sings The Hymn to the Moon by Dvorak. That'll be after Alvaro Cossutto and the Algarve Orchestra plays this Sinfonia in B-flat by Carlos Cesas.

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1: You're listening to All Things Considered on 90.5 WKAR. We'll have news headlines for you in 10 minutes, including the latest on today's 7th congressional debate between Representative Tom Barrett and Democratic challenger William Lawrence. I'm Melissa Ingalls. WKAR's regular All Things Considered host, Sophia Salaby, was on the debate panel today, which is why I'm sitting in for her. The full debate is available at WKAR.org. Well, coming up in 15 minutes, President Trump has signed an executive order that would allow anyone to purchase a tax-free type of fuel known as red dye diesel.
2: Red dye diesel is diesel with red dye in it. That's it.
1: 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We'll get the details a little later this hour. In Capital Region weather tonight, partly cloudy skies with a low around 54. On Wednesday, mostly sunny and breezy and a high near 73. Thursday, sunny with a high around 65. Well, WKAR's October goal is 30 donated vehicles, and yours could be one of them. 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
1: It's 4:29, and this is All Things Considered on 90.5 WKAR. I'm Melissa Engel, sitting in for Sophia Salaby. You may know the performer Murray Hill from the series Somebody Somewhere. On the next Fresh Air, how his queer cabaret act served as inspiration for his character on the show. Plus, he discusses how his conservative upbringing shaped his comedy. Join us for Fresh Air tonight at 6 on 90.5 WKAR. Partly cloudy tonight with a low around 54 degrees.
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3: It's all...

0: New era in Hollywood begins today after the mega deal to consolidate Skydance-owned Paramount with Warner Brothers Discovery officially closed. The $111 billion deal faced public protest and a series of lawsuits, but ultimately passed regulatory challenges here in the U.S. and in Europe, while further consolidating power into just a handful of major players. NPR's Mandalit Del Barco tells us many still have reservations.
1: There's a new co-CEO, and the duo that headed Warner Brothers Pictures are now out of the picture. The Writers Guild of America and 12 state attorneys general tried unsuccessfully to block the merger, but Ellison agreed that the combined studios will make 30 films a year for the next few years. Still, critics remain very skeptical.
0: NPR's Mandalit Del Barco. Others are worried what might happen to CNN, with company owner David Ellison being an ally of President Trump. NPR has learned that FBI teams that track foreign spies have been hit with deep cuts around the country. NPR's Ryan Lucas has this exclusive reporting.
2: The cuts to FBI counterintelligence squads are so significant that in some of the Bureau's field offices, they only have 50 to 60% of positions filled. And in some field offices, the number of counterintelligence squads has been reduced by half. That's according to five people familiar with the matter who spoke on condition of anonymity out of fear of retribution. One source called the cuts terrifying in light of the growing threats. The staff reductions are a ripple effect of Director Kash Patel's focus on violent crime and immigration enforcement. Agents and analysts are being pulled off of hunting foreign spies and instead put on violent crime or immigration work. In response to questions, the FBI says it maintains a robust counterintelligence effort.
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3: For WKAR News, I'm Melissa Ingalls in for Sophia Salaby. Candidates in one of the closest U.S. House races in the country are taking aim at each other's records. Lead politics reporter Andrew Roth was in WKAR studios today for the first debate between Republican Congressman Tom Barrett and Democratic nominee William Lawrence.
4: Republican Congressman Tom Barrett says old social media posts made by Democratic U.S. House nominee William Lawrence are fair game to criticize as Lawrence runs for Congress. That includes Lawrence's previous calls to defund the police. Lawrence says he thinks out loud and isn't afraid to change his positions.
5: Tom Barrett wants to talk about old tweets because he can't talk about recent votes that he's cast to make our lives more expensive and really damage our standing as a country here among our own citizens and around the world.
4: But Barrett says that makes it difficult to trust Lawrence.
6: So we are supposed to believe that somebody who had a 15-year record as an activist in the final weeks of a campaign can disavow their entire history and then tell voters that they no longer believe in those things. I call that a conversion of convenience, not one of conviction.
4: Lawrence says Barrett's past votes on issues like President Donald Trump's power to levy tariffs have caused, quote, chaos and instability. I'm Andrew Roth.
3: In addition to today's debate at WKAR studios, there are other televised debates this week, including the Republican and Democratic candidates for Michigan governor and U.S. Senate. Democrat Jocelyn Benson and Republican John James will lay out their different visions for Michigan's future tonight in Grand Rapids. Benson is currently Michigan's Secretary of State and was formerly the Dean of Wayne State University Law School. James is a U.S. representative who served in the U.S. Army and ran his family's business. On Thursday, Republican Mike Rogers and Democrat Abdul El-Sayed will hold their own debate in Grand Rapids. This is news from WKAR. 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
1: You're listening to All Things Considered on 90.5 WKAR. Good evening. I'm Melissa Ingalls, sitting in for Sophia Salaby. The candidates running for Michigan's 7th Congressional District went head-to-head today in a debate hosted by WKAR and News 10. Republican Congressman Tom Barrett and Democrat Will Lawrence traded blows on the economy, foreign conflict, and their records as they made their appeal to voters with absentee ballots already out. WKAR's All Things Considered host Sophia Salaby was on the media panel for the debate, and we'll hear more about it from her in about 25 minutes. In other news today, the administrator for the U.S. Small Business Administration, Kelly Loeffler, was in Livingston County today to check out a government contractor. As Russ McNamara reports, the stop was well received.
2: Highland Engineering has nearly 70 employees and builds things like kitchens and water purification systems for the military, the kind that can be dropped from airplanes into war zones. Ralph Beebe is the company's president. He isn't overly worried about current economic conditions or international tensions.
3: Diesel prices and fuel prices are a big concern, but we support the current efforts of the administration to make the world a safer place, and we're willing to do our part.
2: Beebe didn't want to comment on tariffs. SBA Administrator Loeffler told reporters the best thing the government can do for small businesses is offer capital and deregulation. I'm Russ McNamara in Howell.
1: In Capital Region weather for tonight, partly cloudy skies with a low around 54. Wednesday, mostly sunny and breezy with a high near 73. And on Thursday, sunny with a high around 65.

0: information yet.
1: Scientists say the bacteria that causes plague is still present in many parts of the world, including Russia. Authorities say the 28-year-old researcher who suddenly died last week had pneumonia. The Trump administration is asking a federal appeals court to allow the government to overhaul the childhood vaccine schedule after a lower court halted the changes. NPR's Rob Stein has the story.
2: In January, Health Secretary Robert F. Kennedy Jr. issued sweeping changes to federal recommendations for how to protect children against measles, mumps, and other dangerous infections. That included cutting the number of federally recommended vaccines from 17 to 11. The American Academy of Pediatrics and other leading medical groups in March convinced a federal judge in Boston to temporarily block those changes. On Tuesday, the appeals court heard about an hour of arguments from lawyers representing both sides about why that decision should be lifted or left in place. The appeals court is expected to issue a ruling after the midterm elections.
1: That's Rob Stein. 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
3: For WKAR News, I'm Melissa Ingalls in for Sophia Salaby. Candidates in one of the closest U.S. House races in the country are taking aim at each other's records. Lead politics reporter Andrew Roth was in WKAR studios today for the first debate between Republican Congressman Tom Barrett and Democratic nominee William Lawrence.
4: Republican Congressman Tom Barrett says old social media posts made by Democratic U.S. House nominee William Lawrence are fair game to criticize as Lawrence runs for Congress. That includes Lawrence's previous calls to defund the police. Lawrence says he thinks out loud and isn't afraid to change his positions.
5: Tom Barrett wants to talk about old tweets because he can't talk about recent votes that he's cast to make our lives more expensive and really damage our standing as a country here among our own citizens and around the world.
4: But Barrett says that makes it difficult to trust Lawrence.
6: So we are supposed to believe that somebody who had a 15-year record as an activist in the final weeks of a campaign can disavow their entire history and then tell voters that they no longer believe in those things. I call that a conversion of convenience, not one of conviction.
4: Lawrence says Barrett's past votes on issues like President Donald Trump's power to levy tariffs have caused, quote, chaos and instability. I'm Andrew Roth.
3: In addition to today's debate at WKAR studios, there are other televised debates this week, including the Republican and Democratic candidates for Michigan governor and U.S. Senate. Democrat Jocelyn Benson and Republican John James will lay out their different visions for Michigan's future tonight in Grand Rapids. Benson is currently Michigan's Secretary of State and was formerly the Dean of Wayne State University Law School. James is a U.S. representative who served in the U.S. Army and ran his family's business. On Thursday, Republican Mike Rogers and Democrat Abdul El-Sayed will hold their own debate in Grand Rapids. This is news from WKAR.
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11: And I'm Elsa Chang in Culver City, California. There's an airbase in the UK that's been in the news a bit. Today, British police say they have made a seventh arrest in a murky plot that targeted this base, which is known as RAF Fairford. Initially, a tip from a local resident led to the arrest of five British nationals in vans outside the base. Later, two Iranian British nationals were arrested. And today, NPR confirmed that credible threats of Iranian-inspired attacks led the U.S. to move all of its bombers from this base on Sunday. For more, we're joined now by NPR Pentagon correspondent

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1: For WKAR News, I'm Melissa Ingalls in for Sophia Salaby. Candidates in one of the closest U.S. House races in the country are taking aim at each other's records. Lead politics reporter Andrew Roth was in WKAR studios today for the first debate between Republican Congressman Tom Barrett and Democratic nominee William Lawrence.
2: Republican Congressman Tom Barrett says old social media posts made by Democratic U.S. House nominee William Lawrence are fair game to criticize as Lawrence runs for Congress. That includes Lawrence's previous calls to defund the police. Lawrence says he thinks out loud and isn't afraid to change his positions.
3: Tom Barrett wants to talk about old tweets because he can't talk about recent votes that he's cast to make our lives more expensive and really damage our standing as a country here among our own citizens and around the world.
2: But Barrett says that makes it difficult to trust Lawrence.
4: So we are supposed to believe that somebody who had a 15-year record as an activist in the final weeks of a campaign can disavow their entire history and then tell voters that they no longer believe in those things. I call that a conversion of convenience, not one of conviction.
2: Lawrence says Barrett's past votes on issues like President Donald Trump's power to levy tariffs have caused, quote, chaos and instability. I'm Andrew Roth.
1: In Capital Region weather tonight, partly cloudy with a low around 54 degrees.
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